Charlie cut a check for the graduating niece. And you marked your independence.

0: Browning alive!
1: 14 minutes past 9 o'clock on the Chuck Browning Show, WFIL temperature 56. The best thing for these, we, it's a Quaker City Music Quake, 24 hours a day from the famous 56.
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1: Today sunny, tonight clear, tomorrow cloudy. High in the upper 60s, low upper 40s, winds calm. WFIL temperature 56. It's the home of the Super 6, Supermouth with you. And don't forget, at 2 o'clock this afternoon, Jimmy Nettleton. 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

0: morning to you at 10:45. WFIL Music Power Time with Jay Cook. Partly cloudy chance for sprinkle today. 54 outside currently. This is Diana Ross of the Supremes on Famous 56, number 6 for the Boss 30. Listen to Love Child.
1: Hello there. It is 75 outside. It's name game time, too. And by the way, we have $25 in this hour to be given away, we hope, in just a moment or two. Stand by for that. Split Rock Lodge. Let's talk about that for a sec. Truly a resort for all seasons. It welcomes you to their 30,000 acres of fun-filled vacation land.

government at 834 WFIL. Reach out in the darkness and find yourselves in love at 834. Or I might even get your face slapped. You know, depending on where you are. It's cloudy skies for tonight. 32 WFIL degrees. The weather word for tomorrow will be partly cloudy. A daytime high of around 40.

Spiral Staircase, Summertime Gold from August of 1969 at WFIL with George Michael as we welcome you to the eve of Turkey Day of 1970. 32 degrees tomorrow. Every record we play, the WFIL Boss Jocks will give away. That'll include the great sounds of gold and all of them. Jim O'Brien will be one of the guys with you at 9 o'clock tomorrow morning as we introduce to you the presidents.

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Much more music time with Dave Parks on the Million Dollar Weekend. And the second of eight heavy hits in a row. Ready, boom, boom. Ruby Gold on the Million Dollar Weekend by Freddie Cannon out at Palisades Park, 252 WFIL. Much more music time. Your forecast, partly cloudy, showers tonight, tomorrow sunny, low 65, high 88, winds at 13.

with Dr. Donald E. Rose at 6:36. The guy with a varicose brain, the guy that makes a living using his head. People throw baseballs at it. And a fair and mild day today, headed towards a high of 48. A low tonight, 34.

0: Funny Duddy Doc Don at 6:39 for Boss Radio. Matter of fact, we have a suggestion box around the station, and I sent some suggestions in, and I got a very nice letter from the boss this morning, a very nice memo, and it says, when the time comes, he wants me to act in an advisory capacity. Well, he didn't exactly put it those words. He said, when I want your advice, I'll ask for it. Some days. If you want some advice, I got some good, but how about all that good old music that you just don't hear much anymore? I'll be featuring all that forgotten gold Saturday night at Paul VI High School. An open dance, dress regulations in effect 8 to 11. Dancing and fun that have made Paul VI the place to go in South Jersey. Brought to you by DDR.
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0: Well, if it's anything like Jamaica, I'll drink to that. A fabulous place.
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I guess I could describe my home that way, Psychedelic Shack. 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The only thing my wife can't figure out my next move is when I'm dancing with her, friends. 7:57, it's 3 minutes to 8 o'clock.

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1: 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Shipping right down to Guantanamo Bay. I took my brrr out on a day. Shooting at has-beens, ready for hey. 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RP Mike, RP Mike. Jackson Johnson, shout out to Tyson. Praise to Allah, knees on the floor. Praying for peace, I really, really was. Should I buckle with the Benelli or more? 216, it's R. Kelly's door. 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Some lights don't pick up, not a paw. Other lights never reaching the bar. Some lights don't ring the touch light at all. Draco's be kicking back just like a horse. 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Beat your ass up, you was kicking the door.